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1: KBNE. Hey there, I'm Nikki. And if you are breaking up with something today, some fear or worry or shame, just remember you don't have to go through that journey alone. God says, I'm here for you. And he also puts people in your path to help you, to pray with you. And in fact, that's one of the things that we love about these small town summer stops, getting a chance to pray with you. Another one coming up soon, and you can nominate your town right now at KVNE.

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I'm thankful. 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I'm Nikki. I'm thankful for every bit of my past, every loss I've gone through, whether it was jobs that I thought I would have for forever, friendships that I thought were strong enough, family, where mental illness came in and just robbed them of their life. You know, all of that hurt at that moment. Man, God was also there, reminding me that one day that hurt could be used for good. And I'll tell you this, it has. Does it make it any easier? Does it make it any better? No. But I'm so glad that it won't last for forever. Because heaven knows none of those things.

0: KBNE, hopefully a sweet Saturday night for you. I'm Nikki Martinez, and hi there. Who's this?
1: Elijah.
0: Hey, Elijah. I'm guessing song request you got?
1: Yes, ma'am. Bill Wilkins, House of the Lord.
0: That's a good one, Elijah. And that fast from your computer, that's still going on, right?
1: Yes, it is.
0: Well, we'll keep on praying for you through that, and I think I can play that song for you.
1: Thank you.

0: the Lord.
1: Hey, Mount Pleasant, we appreciate you. Thanks for making KVNE your voice of encouragement.
2: I was sure by now.

0: praise you in the storm.
1: Can a pair of shoes really make a difference in a child's life? Absolutely.
2: The little girl who excitedly showed each volunteer her new shoes, as they were leaving, she turned to tell each of the workers, "God bless you." There was not a dry eye in that place.
1: It's really that simple. When you drop off a new pair of athletic shoes, you're giving joy to a child and peace for the parents.
3: 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It was confidence.
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4: Hey, I'm John Reddick, and I want to tell you a little bit about my new song, Holding On, Praise God. We all find ourselves in these spaces where we want to give God our entire hearts, and these obstacles are sometimes in the way, and it's hard, it's heavy, it's complicated. But we still serve a God who's big enough and strong enough and able enough to be able to hold these things that we're struggling holding. So that's what this song is. This song is us handing over these things to God and remembering that God is holding on to us. So we honor him, we love him, we worship him, we praise God.

0: on Reddick, holding on. Praise God.
1: Yes. How do we do that, though? KVNE, AM, Nikki. The thought of praising him could just immediately go to prayer and singing. And you may go, I don't have the greatest of voice, and I don't know where to start to pray. You know, praising God also means living out his love. And in Romans 14, it reminds us that that can be part of our story. Whether we live or die, let it be for the Lord. Alive or dead, we still belong to him. So live that truth out.

0: Winans, Come Jesus Come.
1: KVNE, in his timing, all will be well. And you know, when it comes to those hard things, Jamie McDonald has been there. And while writing her song, Ain't No Way, it was kind of a reflection on that.
2: There's a Bible full of history of the ways that God showed up for his people. Just when you thought all odds were stacked against you, he shows up and does miracles. He does the unthinkable. And there's so many instances in my life where I can look back and say, he really has never, ever failed me. It's so easy for us to freak out and just say, God, where are you? Have you forgotten about me? This song, Ain't No Way, is just all about that declaration. There's no way you're going to let me down. You've been there for me time and time again. As I look back over my life, there's not one time that you failed me, and you're going to show up for me now.

0: Lauren Daigle, Rescue.
1: Oh, I will rescue you.
2: Thank you, God, for that rescue. KBNE, hey, I'm Nikki, and we may see him as our rescuer, our defender, our father, our friend. But what does the Old Testament of the Bible say?
3: Who is Jesus? In Genesis, he's the seed of the woman. In Exodus, he's the Passover lamb. In Leviticus, he is our high priest. In Numbers, he's the pillars of cloud by day and fire by night. In Deuteronomy, he is the prophet like unto Moses. In Joshua, he's the captain of our salvation. In Judges, he's our judge. And in Ruth, he's our kinsman redeemer. In 1 and 2 Samuel, he's our trusted prophet. In Kings and Chronicles, he's our reigning king. In Ezra, he restores pure worship. In Nehemiah, he rebuilds broken walls. In Esther, he's our Mordecai. In Job, he's our ever-living redeemer. In Psalms, he's our shepherd. In Proverbs and Ecclesiastes, he's our wisdom. In Song of Solomon, he's our loving bridegroom. In Isaiah, he is the Prince of Peace. In Jeremiah, he is our righteous branch. Lamentations, our weeping prophet. Ezekiel, he's the wonderful four-faced man. In Daniel, he's with us in life's fiery furnace. In Hosea, he's a faithful husband. In Joel, he's the baptizer. In Amos, he's our burden bearer. In Obadiah, he's mighty to save. In Jonah, he's our great foreign missionary. Micah, he's the messenger of beautiful feet. In Nahum, he's the avenger of God's elect. In Habakkuk, he's God's evangelist. In Zephaniah, he is our Savior. In Haggai, he's the restorer of God's lost heritage. In Zechariah, he's the fountain opened up. In Malachi, Jesus is the Son of Righteousness. He's the beginning and the end. He's the creator of all. He's the architect of the universe. He always was, always is, and always will be. He is our Savior, and he is the Lord of my life. Do you know this Jesus?

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Lord, as she recently had surgery, we know the healing process is long, but we ask, if it's your will, may it be good.

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1: Maybe, Annie, that is that first step. Admitting that you are a sinner, that you need Jesus, and you need to be washed clean from it all. And he does that. He refreshes our soul. And after, well, he calls us to live life differently, to leave our past behind. And we can do that by what Galatians 5 talks about, that if you are guided by the Spirit, you won't obey your selfish desires.

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1: KBNE here with you this Saturday night. Hopefully, it's been all in all a good day. And hi, who's this?
2: My name's Larry. I'm driving down the road here in Jacksonville and praising God, listening to KBNE. I just wanted to thank y'all that, you know, we have a station that praises God all the time with beautiful music and great DJs, and we really appreciate it. I'm praying for y'all, and y'all keep up the good work.
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1: Which is so, so good. KVNE, hey, and a good Saturday. I'm Nikki, and we've had our fair share of rough weather nights, haven't we? And on nights like that, well, having a home is a blessing. But for the Silvas, a family of seven, they didn't really know that feeling. Can I tell you about them? See, they were outside of the homeless shelter one night with nowhere else to go to get out of the rain, wind, and cold. And to top things off, here came the city police pulling up. One of the four officers walked up, asking Joel about his situation, what was going on. And then the police officer walked away, time almost seeming to stand still for Joel and his family. As he returned, he had something in his hand. It wasn't a ticket or handcuffs, but money. Yeah, enough money to cover a night's stay at a hotel in the area, plus a lift in the squad cars to get out of the rain.

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2: 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I'm Nikki Martinez wrapping up this Saturday night and reminding you, just like that song says, that as we start a new day tomorrow, live life with no regrets. 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

0: Hey, I'm Linda. 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I think my grandkids have them and they kind of enjoy them and they make a lot of messes with them. 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
1: Technology, the electric toothbrush. That always made me laugh. The electric toothbrush. What, is brushing your teeth too strenuous an exercise for some people? Got people going,
2: man, I am really feeling the burn here. Wish this thing had a motor on it. 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

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Your Creator, God.

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6: 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It's organized. 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I kind of wander around. And there's a grocery store near here. 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Sometimes I'll even help other people shop. 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Milk, bread, what do you... 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
1: 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We are celebrating her life. 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

0: Jeremy Camp, Dead Man Walking.
1: 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Give them hugs and call them incessantly. 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
1: Hey, I'm Linda, in for my friend Fletch tonight. 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That takes faith and trust in His promises. And we know His promises will prove true. They always have. They always will. 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

0: Hey, Vinny, he will change your life. You just have to put your trust in him. I'm Linda. I want you to hear this. You're going to be inspired.
1: 18 years ago, I started driving a tow truck, and I knew very soon after I started that that's what I wanted to do, that I wanted to own my own company. Well, I asked God when and if it was possible, and he said two things. He said, be still and know that I am God, and he can do anything. And number two, he said, be faithful in small things, and I will give you many. That stuck out for a long, long time. And now, the guy that I am currently working for until Monday, I bought one of his tow trucks. God has given me this opportunity to do what he wants me to do. And for that, my favorite song in this entire world is Trust in Jesus.

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1: Hey guys, Phil Wickham here. I've got a brand new song out called It Really Is Amazing Grace. I love this song so much. This man named John Newton, in the middle of a storm, he cried out to God, saying, God, if you help me, I give my life to you. And little by little, he understood what that prayer meant. He gave his life to Jesus, and Jesus changed his life. He went on to become a pastor and a minister. It's a testament to the grace of God at work in someone's life. We all are in need of God's grace, and that's why I think this song's connected with so many people over the years. It's a joy to be a small part of the huge story of this song, and I invite you all to sing it out with me. It Really Is Amazing Grace.

0: Beckham and Crowder. It really is Amazing Grace.
1: That is the latest from Phil. I love that team up with Crowder, don't you? It's all because of the music crew. They do a great job helping us pick the songs. 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
0: Okay, that's a good choice. 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
1: Woohoo! I'm celebrating, you guys, because I finished the entire Bible. I did it in the Bible Recap with Tara Lee Cobble. I started with the New Testament, and then I just got through the Old Testament. It's tough. When you try to start reading the whole Bible with the Old Testament, that's where I kept getting bogged down. So I flipped it, and I finally finished it. I think it took me 2 years instead of 1 year, but I did it!

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8: 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Aren't they always in the kitchen?
7: 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It's a commonplace. I don't know how you get by with that one. 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If you think about it, if there's counter space available, whatever's in my hand, I'm putting it down there. You see,
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8: Yes. 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
8: 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I hope nobody needs a ride today.
7: Could you scoot over a little? I need a little more space.
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9: Hey, I'm Ryan Stevenson, and this is the story behind my new song, This I Know. This song was born out of that tension that we all feel, believing that God is good while living in a world that's unpredictable and sometimes painfully unfair. It doesn't ignore the hurt or try to rush past the questions. Instead, it sits in the uncertainty and chooses to trust the goodness of God anyway. Faith isn't pretending that everything's okay, but it's placing your weight on God's faithfulness when nothing else feels steady. And the same hands that allow the storms are the same hands that hold us through it. I got

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1: Ryan Stevenson, This I Know.
2: Hey, Vinny. 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

0: Chris Tomlin, I Will Rise.
1: Hey, I'm Linda. Thanks for hanging out with me tonight. I have enjoyed being with you. My friend Fletch will be back next Saturday evening, and I just want to pray over you. Lord, give us peace and restful sleep tonight so that we are refreshed and we can worship you in the morning. 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
2: Hey guys, Phil Wickham here. I've got a brand new song out called It Really Is Amazing Grace. I love this song so much. This man named John Newton, in the middle of a storm, he cried out to God, saying, God, if you help me, I give my life to you. And little by little, he understood what that prayer meant. He gave his life to Jesus, and Jesus changed his life. He went on to become a pastor and a minister. It's a testament to the grace of God at work in someone's life. We all are in need of God's grace, and that's why I think this song's connected with so many people over the years. It's a joy to be a small part of the huge story of this song, and I invite you all to sing it out with me. It Really Is Amazing Grace.

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2: Hey, I'm Ryan Stevenson, and this is the story behind my new song, This I Know. This song was born out of that tension that we all feel, believing that God is good while living in a world that's unpredictable and sometimes painfully unfair. It doesn't ignore the hurt or try to rush past the questions. Instead, it sits in the uncertainty and chooses to trust the goodness of God anyway. Faith isn't pretending that everything's okay, but it's placing your weight on God's faithfulness when nothing else feels steady. And the same hands that allow the storms are the same hands that hold us through it. I got

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3: 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God works miracles. 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Thanks and God bless.
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4: Hey, I'm John Reddick, and I want to tell you a little bit about my new song, Holding On. 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
3: 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Good morning. I'm Mike Harper with 6 hours of praise and worship all morning long. And CC Winans reminding us that the joy of the Lord is our strength. I've got joy.

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It's Shouts of Praise on KVNE with Sanctus Real. 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

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The Bible says, God so loved the world, he gave his only son, that whoever believes in him shall not perish but have eternal life.

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This is Shouts of Praise. I'm Mike Harper with the initiative, the worship initiative, that is, and the goodness of God. God is good. His love endures forever. I love

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2: 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Good morning, I'm Mike Harper. This is Passion.

Matt Maher on KVNE, Shouts of Praise. Good morning, Mike Harper with Lincoln Brewster. Now, you're gonna have to stand up on this one. Unless you're driving, you're going to have to pull over. You're going to have to stand up and do some air guitar on this one. It's another hallelujah. This is incredible. I love this song.

September 5th is just another Saturday until you go to Rock the Pines when Switchfoot takes the stage. When Taran Wells has the crowd singing louder than the speakers. Hallelujah, let the church sing. When Mineola Nature Preserve becomes the place to be. 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

KVNE, trying to fix things on our deck. Got to have the right tools. You try to talk about your faith with others, same thing. Got to have the tools or it's futile. We need God's word and time spent with him to know what he's saying in our hearts. All scripture is God-breathed, and it's profitable for teaching, correction, and training in righteousness.

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2: 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Mike Harper, as you're getting ready for church, it's music that points you to Jesus.

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AVNE, let's accept the challenge to get rid of whatever gets in the way of getting close to God. Progress in our relationships, our goals toward righteousness. Hebrews says, let's throw off everything that hinders and the sin that so easily entangles.

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2: Mike Harper, happy to be with you on this second Sunday of 12 in July, if you're counting. Even if you're not counting, it's the second Sunday.

Your identity isn't in your job, not in your mistakes, not in your relationships, even your family. Your identity is in Christ. You are made in His image, and He paid for the right to be called your Savior. You are His.

Last fall we were in Africa, and in just a minute we're gonna call Botswana Africa. And they're gathered around with us and listening in. And as we were there in Africa, they taught me this song back. They said, we want to teach it to you in our language, which is Setswana. And it's very, very simple. And I want to teach it to you. And we're going to call them in a minute. And the first thing they're going to hear is you guys singing this song to them in their language. All right? It's going to be beautiful. It's like this.

No matter what you've done or how you feel about yourself, you are awesome in God's sight. His love for you is so great, he calls you his child. Music to remind you of that love and his constant presence. This is KVNE, Shouts of Praise with Phil Wickham.

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1: There's nothing you can do to make God love you more or less. 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The only condition is he loves you and he wants to be with you.

Mark chapter 8, Jesus warns against wrong teaching. And we hear a lot of people warning against wrong teaching, but they may be wrong too. 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

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Grow up in church, maybe take some things for granted, maybe even find the Bible boring sometimes. You know, we're so fortunate to have a Bible. Hundreds of years, Christians didn't. So many resources now. Be thankful. Boring? The Word of God is living and active.

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2: Mike Harper, happy to be along with you on a Sunday morning shouts of praise. CC Winan's got the joy. You got the joy? The joy of the Lord. It's our strength.

John 19, I just realized Jesus, even from the cross, made sure his mom was okay. Chances are none of us are going to face crucifixion, but it's a fantastic example of how no matter what you're going through, always take care of your mom.

Mark chapter 3, large crowds followed Jesus. 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But whether it's out of curiosity, for healing, or cultural conformity, Jesus calls us to believe and obey.

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Jesus gave us the way to heaven. The only obstacle is our reluctance to believe in him. We can't be good enough. Our only goodness is in having faith in him and his grace. So trust him. His benefits are boundless, and he accepts you. Bless.

KVNE. We're almost trained to be fearful in this culture. So much bad news, so many negative messages. 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
2: Mike Harper, happy to be along with you on Sunday morning shouts of praise. Stick around at 12 o'clock. It's the best of Mike and Carrie. 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That's 12 noon, the best of Mike and Carrie.

Lots of hatred in the world. It's always somebody else, though, right? 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That's for another time. But Jesus warned about hatred. Read about it in John 15. 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

If you don't see God at work, it doesn't mean he's not at work. So many stories in the Bible about God working behind the scenes, unknown to people. It seems like something bad at the time, he's working it out for his good and for your good.

KVNE Shouts of Praise. Mike Harper, one more time. What a joy to spend Sunday mornings with you, with music that points you to Jesus. Well, stay with us at 12 o'clock. Carrie Parsons joins us for the best of Mike and Carrie. It's highlights from this week's morning show. It's clips from the archives. It's a lot of fun. The best of Mike and Carrie, 12 noon on KVNE.

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0: 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Nobody.
1: The best of Mike and Carrie.
2: When you know you're addicted to coffee, you have a picture of your coffee mug on your coffee mug. That's one person.
3: Wow, that is so good.
2: Why would you have that?
3: That's funny.
2: You ski uphill. I don't understand what that means. Your wife's name is Coffee Mate. Come on. No, that's not even realistic.
3: That is excellent. Your wife's name or your husband's name is Coffee Mate.
2: Your lips
3: mate.
2: Are stuck in the sipping position. Yeah, that's kind of unattractive. And finally, you don't get mad, you get steamed.
3: I'm going to get you a coffee mug with a picture of your coffee mug on it for Christmas.
2: So you're saying I just might be addicted to coffee.
3: Are you kidding me?
2: Mm,
3: absolutely.
2: Somebody say coffee.

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2: Remembering the giver of all good things.
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2: You know, I have taken a nap after getting up at the usual time. And then, you know what? I found some pizza that wasn't done, so I've got a pizza in the oven.
1: Wow.
3: A pizza in the oven for breakfast?
2: No, it's not for breakfast, but, you know, it was left over. Isn't pizza pie the favorite of everybody?
3: And it is very popular.
2: Y'all told me that.
1: Yeah, that's right there. Don't get me started on the pie thing, but yeah, it's a great meal.
3: I hope it wasn't somebody else's pizza.
2: No, it was brought home by Mama Bear, and there's just a little bit left over, and I said, I don't want to throw that out.
1: Claim it. What? You claim it. That's what you do. You take a nap and you claim the pizza. That is a good plan.
2: Thank you. I've got some fresh coffee, too.
1: Absolutely.
2: Thank you.
1: You're awesome.
2: Thank you very much. You're a good man.

0: 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Make it well.
1: The best of Mike and Carrie.
2: KVNE, it's Mike and Carrie. We have cats. Now, they all basically get along, but I think they're in conspiracy. I think they're all out to get me.
3: Against you?
2: Yeah, I believe they're hoping to take me away someday.
3: Why is that?
2: They're just slowly driving me crazy. We have a walk-in closet, and if you're not careful, one of them will get in there, and he likes to climb around and just be mischievous. Mm-hmm. Well, if you don't watch, you'll close him in there. I mean, we've come in at the end of the day, and the cat's been in there all day. They're fine. I don't want to get any calls from animal rights people.
3: Let me make sure I understand this. The cat gets locked in the closet, but you think the cat's out to get you.
2: Absolutely.

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1: Just call the Billy Graham Prayer Line, 855-255-PRAY. 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
3: Amen.

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1: The best of Mike and Carrie.
2: I've discovered some amazing facts about the brain. If you do a quick Google search, you'll find out a lot of things.
3: Mm-hmm.
2: And so many of them apply to yours truly and you as well, Ms. Parsons. And perhaps you as well, as you're listening. Amazing facts about your brain. You actually do use most of your brain most of the time, which goes against some conventional wisdom. Even now, you're using most of your brain.
3: I feel like I'm using my brain now that I'm thinking about using it.
2: I feel
3: like I'm using it right now.
2: they clearly haven't met my Uncle Frank, but that notwithstanding, your brain scans can light up when you fall in love. Which I know to be true. Remember Davy Jones on the Monkees? Whenever he would fall in love, eyes would twinkle. So his brain was lighting up.
3: I remember Davy Jones on the Brady Bunch and Marcia's eyes. They sparkled too.
2: Proof positive.
3: Mm-hmm.
2: Your brain is smaller than your ancestors. What? What? I beg your pardon.
3: Really?
2: Yeah.
3: That just means that I weigh less. I'm good with that.
2: It kind of comes down to that, doesn't it?
3: Yeah.
2: And when you're awake, your brain produces enough electricity to power a small light bulb.
3: Wow.
2: Your light bulb may vary. Again,
3: that would have been good to know last week when my power was out.
2: Here's a clip of Uncle Frank before.
4: Hi, KVNE.
5: Mike.
2: Yes.
5: It's your Uncle Frank.
2: Oh, hi, Uncle Frank. What can I do for you?
5: Are we on the radio right now?
2: That's right.
5: You want to hear a joke?
2: Well, I don't know if that's appropriate.
5: How do you make an egg roll?
2: Uncle Frank, I hardly think.
5: You give it a little push.
2: Okay, fine. Again, your light bulb may vary.
3: Your light bulb may vary.

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4: Mike, this is Kim. I just want to call and let you guys know how good God is.
3: Yeah.
4: So my son is going to University of Central Arkansas here on the 14th of August, and he needed a university plume, and everybody kept telling him it's going to be about $4,000. Well, my husband got involved and found one on eBay for $565.
3: Wow.
4: And then he also needed a car. So this lady passed away and left her car for her son. And so my son's boss came to him last Thursday, told him that he's got a car that he's wanting to give to my son to go to school. It's a 1995 Buick Century, free of charge.
3: Wow.
5: That's awesome.
4: I just want to call and tell you guys how good God is.
3: He sure is. There's
5: Amen.
3: Evidence of it right there. Well, I'm so happy for you and for him, and thankful to God for his faithfulness.
4: Yes.

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0: So this world has lost its grip on me.
2: The best of Mike and Carrie.
3: Study shows that the most recognizable smell is not a new car smell. It's not fresh lilacs in the morning.
4: I know what it is.
3: What is it?
4: It's dogs in the backyard.
3: Those dogs.
4: No, that's not it.
3: Who let the dogs out?
4: That's a recent experience of mine. No, what is it?
3: Yeah, she's unpacking her dog experience.
4: Yeah.
3: The number one smell is coffee.
4: Oh, really?
3: Recognizable smell.
4: I thought you were going to say peanut butter, to be honest.
3: Peanut butter is number two.
4: Really? Yeah.
3: And number three?
4: Onions.
3: Coffee.
5: I had some dreams. They were clouds in my coffee. Clouds in my coffee.
3: I know. I'm just as shocked as you are.
4: I thought you said number one was coffee.
3: And number three.
4: And number three.
3: Four, five, and six.

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2: The best of Mike and Carrie.
3: AVN is Mike and Carrie. You know, allergies get a bad rap for everything because everybody's got them.
4: Well, tell me what's good about them.
3: Well, there's nothing good about it, but I think we overblow it. We blame everything on it. Runny nose? Oh, it must be the allergies.
4: Yeah.
3: Sore throat, allergies. Mm-hmm. My car won't start. Whatever it is, it's always about the allergies. So we've got some facts here. These are misnomers from our KVNA Health Department. Facts that you need to know. Hay fever does not require hay, nor is there a fever. So I don't know if you realize that or not. Why do they call it hay
4: fever? What's the name for?
3: Allergic reactions. Sorry. Allergic reactions do not change every 7 years. That's an old wives' tale.
4: Now, see, I've never even heard that.
3: Well, not that we have anything against old wives. Many are fine people. Apparently, that's an old wives' tale. And pollen probably won't kill you, though you may wish it did sometimes. So take your medication, see your doctor, and call me in the morning. That's all I've got to say about that.

0: 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Oh, come to the altar.
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2: Hey guys, Phil Wickham here. I've got a brand new song out called It Really Is Amazing Grace. I love this song so much. This man named John Newton, in the middle of a storm, he cried out to God, saying, God, if you help me, I give my life to you. And little by little, he understood what that prayer meant. He gave his life to Jesus, and Jesus changed his life. He went on to become a pastor and a minister. It's a testament to the grace of God at work in someone's life. We all are in need of God's grace, and that's why I think this song's connected with so many people over the years. It's a joy to be a small part of the huge story of this song, and I invite you all to sing it out with me. It Really Is Amazing Grace.

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2: 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I found a slew of mom tweets. We're going to catch up on
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2: 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Yeah, Anna Ray from ARP. She says, having a weird mom builds character. She could be right about that. tweet from moms. Natty from Noonday says, I hate when I'm waiting for mom to cook dinner, then I remember that I am the mom. Yeah, Tammy from Tyler says, kids sure do make a lot of plans for people who can't drive themselves anywhere. And Pam from Pittsburgh.
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0: believer.
1: Can a pair of shoes really make a difference in a child's life? Absolutely.
2: The little girl who excitedly showed each volunteer her new shoes, as they were leaving, she turned to tell each of the workers, "God bless you." There was not a dry eye in that place.
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3: 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It was confidence.
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3: I asked him, "Hey, will you trade me your old pair of shoes for your new pair of shoes?" 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And you could see that it mattered to him.
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4: Hey, I'm John Reddick, and I want to tell you a little bit about my new song, Holding On. Praise God. We all find ourselves in these spaces where we want to give God our entire hearts, and these obstacles are sometimes in the way, and it's hard, it's heavy, it's complicated. But we still serve a God who's big enough and strong enough and able enough to be able to hold these things that we're struggling holding. So that's what this song is. This song is us handing over these things to God and remembering that God is holding on to us. So we honor Him, we love Him, we worship Him, we praise God.

0: 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Praise God.
1: The best of Mike and Carrie.
2: I'm getting acquainted with our neighborhood right behind our studios here.
3: Taking a little walk mornings.
2: Every morning I go over there and walk through the neighborhood. And I'm getting acquainted like with some of the dogs over there. I'll talk to them. Mostly tell them to be quiet because they're barking at me. Stop it!
3: They're usually behind fences, right?
2: Usually, yeah. I have been confronted with a little nippy dog before.
3: Oh, my goodness.
2: Yeah, but you know, getting acquainted with the people and the dogs. Sometimes
3: I'll knock on doors.
2: No, I don't go up to anybody.
3: Okay.
2: I talk to the dogs. I take pictures of some of the beautiful lawns there, flowers and things that some of the people have there.
3: Uh-huh.
2: I'll stop and take some pictures. Actually bent down and sniffed some of the freshly cut grass because it was just it was breathtaking.
3: Knelt down and smelled and did somebody walk out and go, what are you,
2: no.
3: Get off my lawn.
2: But I do notice that I'm starting to see more neighborhood watch signs now. So I don't know if it's anything to do with it or not, but if I mean no harm, I come in peace.

0: Cece Winans. Come, Jesus, come.
1: The best of Mike and Carrie.
2: See if this has happened to you. I got a call on my cell, and I didn't recognize the number. It was from out of town,
1: and I
2: didn't answer it, which is, you know, I think most people just kind of let it go to voicemail. So I listened to the voicemail, and this was the extent of the voicemail. Press 2 to be taken off the call list. That was the entire
1: voicemail. That was
2: then? That was all it said. It doesn't say who it was. Didn't say what they were calling about. It seems the sole purpose of the call was to offer an opportunity to refuse it.
1: What? Wait a minute. What?
2: The sole purpose of the call was to give me the opportunity to refuse it. And I appreciate that.

0: the best of Mike and Carrie.
1: An emu has escaped from an Alabama home for the third time.
2: Was a pet?
1: Yeah, and I get. Yeah, they've got this emu and it keeps escaping. It's in Alabama. It's been reported loose, running through the neighborhood. Apparently, Esmeralda is the name of this emu.
2: Esmeralda
1: and
2: the emu.
1: There's more than one of them, apparently, and reported there was a domestic dispute between Esmeralda and her sister. They don't give the name of the sister, but Esmeralda made a swift exit from her owner's home. The owner said that Esmeralda is the friendlier bird of the pair, but the more adventurous one.
2: Sure.
1: Probably the baby of the family.
3: Liberty, liberty, liberty, liberty.

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3: Hey, I'm Ryan Stevenson, and this is the story behind my new song, This I Know. This song was born out of that tension that we all feel, believing that God is good while living in a world that's unpredictable and sometimes painfully unfair. It doesn't ignore the hurt or try to rush past the questions. Instead, it sits in the uncertainty and chooses to trust the goodness of God anyway. Faith isn't pretending that everything's okay, but it's placing your weight on God's faithfulness when nothing else feels steady. And the same hands that allow the storms are the same hands that hold us through it.
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1: KVNE, hey friend, I'm Lacey. 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
1: 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You're cherished. 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
1: Hey friend, I'm Lacey with a little friendly PSA for my fellow overthinkers. You don't have to have it all figured out today. 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God's already got the plan, so take a deep breath. 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

0: how good it is.
1: Hey friend, I'm Lacey. When was the last time that you took a real pause? Not the scroll on your phone kind, but the sit and breathe kind. Because life moves fast, doesn't it? 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So take a moment to slow down today and just be. And you might be surprised what you hear when the world gets quiet. Give me

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2: Hey, friend, I'm Lacey. Have you ever noticed how storms never last forever? You know, where I live, we've had these little random pop-up storms, and they're pretty intense. 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And then the sky's clear, the sun comes back out, and everything feels a little fresher afterward. Friend, if you're in the middle of a storm right now, hold on to this truth that it won't last forever. God is already working on those clear skies. And we learn a lot in the middle of those

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0: friends fighting for me.
1: KVNE, hey friend, I'm Lacey. There was a single mama at the grocery store, quietly adding up the total in her head as the cashier rang up her items. When she realized she didn't have enough, she handed back the bread and the milk. But before she could finish, the man behind her gently said, "Put it all back, I've got it." And she burst into tears, thanking him over and over. And the man just smiled and he said, "I just want you to know that you're not alone. You're not alone." You know, God has a way of showing up in the most unexpected ways, doesn't he, friend? Often through the kindness of a stranger. Maybe today you could be someone's reminder that they're not alone either.

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0: Foundation Worship and Brandon Lake. I know a name.
1: Can you imagine the day we make it home and we walk through the gates of eternity and we see the Savior face to face, and then all the loved ones who have gone before us and those we've read about, those we've learned about. What a day it will be. Lord, we thank you that you are preparing a place for those who love you, and we can't even imagine what it will be like.

0: Cochran and Company, what grace can do.
1: Hey friend, I'm Lacey. There was a teacher who had a habit of writing little notes of encouragement on her students' homework. And one day she wrote on a struggling student's paper, "You're doing so much better. Keep going. I'm proud of you." Well, years later, at a class reunion, that same student handed her a framed copy of the note and said, "This saved me. I was ready to give up, but your words kept me going." It's a reminder that our words have power, more than we may ever realize. They have the ability to tear down or build up. So the question is, who can we speak life to today?

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1: Hey friend, I'm Lacey. 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

0: Jamie McDonald left it in the river.
1: Hey, Vianney. Hey, friend. I'm Lacey. Well, I'm so excited. This year, for the first time ever, we're having our Rock the Pines Christian Music Festival. We're going to have bands like Switchfoot, Torrin Wells, and so many others, including the lady coming up, Tarian. I love Tarian. I love this song that we're about to hear. And it's going to be fun seeing her live. 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
1: KVNE, hey friend, I'm Lacey. You know, waiting isn't easy. 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But here's the thing, God works in the waiting, doesn't he? 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
2: Hey friend, I'm Lacey. Okay, my girls, they have the funniest ideas sometimes, and they ask the most hilarious questions and sometimes really deep questions that catch me off guard. The other day I was showing them some black and white photos from when they were born that had been edited, you know, in black and white. And my daughter Layla said, "Mommy, was there no color in the world at that time when we were babies?" And I just laughed. She thought the world was black and white, no color. And it just grabbed at my heartstrings. I laughed out loud. And she said, "What's so funny?" And so I went on to explain to her that the world has always had beauty and color, and black and white TV existed, but mommy wasn't there at that time.

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1: 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Pets love us so unconditionally, don't they? 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No judgment, just joy every time we come running back to him, kind of like the prodigal in Scripture. 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

0: Ben Fuller, Black Sheep.
1: Hey friend, I'm Lacey. 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I need a break. I don't really want to do much. It's like it's built into us. You know that feeling when you flop onto the couch after a long day and you just exhale? That's what rest does. It resets your soul. 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

0: 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Can't steal my joy.
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1: Hey, friend, I'm Lacey. 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It was very unexpected and tragic, and he was young, and it rocked my whole world. And I had a friend reach out to me, and she said, Lacey, I'll sit with you as long as you need. We don't have to talk. I'll just be there, and I'll listen when you're ready. And it brought tears to me. You know, sometimes the best gift that you can give someone isn't advice, but your ears. Just being present and listening can be more powerful than you realize. In those situations, you might not know what to do or how to comfort that friend or family member, but just listen. 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
3: Hey guys, Phil Wickham here. I've got a brand new song out called It Really Is Amazing Grace. I love this song so much. This man named John Newton, in the middle of a storm, he cried out to God, saying, God, if you help me, I give my life to you. And little by little, he understood what that prayer meant. He gave his life to Jesus, and Jesus changed his life. 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It's a testament to the grace of God at work in someone's life. We all are in need of God's grace, and that's why I think this song's connected with so many people over the years. It's a joy to be a small part of the huge story of this song, and I invite you all to sing it out with me. It really is amazing grace.

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1: Hey friend, I'm Lacey. Today is a gift from the Lord. Lord, we are thankful for all that you have given to us.
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1: Hey friend, I'm Lacey. 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
1: KBNE, we believe in it. We believe in the power of prayer. Hey, I'm Nikki. And you know, if you have something on your heart right now, let me lead you into prayer. Lord, we just come to you on this Sunday night with the things on our heart, the things that you hear. And as a good father, we ask for your help.

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2: Hey, I'm John Reddick, and I want to tell you a little bit about my new song, Holding On, Praise God. We all find ourselves in these spaces where we want to give God our entire hearts, and these obstacles are sometimes in the way, and it's hard, it's heavy, it's complicated. But we still serve a God who's big enough and strong enough and able enough to be able to hold these things that we're struggling holding. So that's what this song is. This song is us handing over these things to God and remembering that God is holding on to us. So we honor Him, we love Him, we worship Him, we praise God.

0: John Reddick, holding on. Praise God.
1: Can you be any? We can do it with a song. We can praise him with really intentional time. And we can praise him by doing what he calls us to do, which is loving others through a pair, two, three, four pairs of shoes with our back to school shoe drive. We're a little bit behind with our goal of 2,500 pairs, but you could help at KVNE.com.

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2: Yes, he is. KVNE AM Nikki. He is good in the sweet, simple, joyful times. And he's still good in the hard. And Barbara, for you, it's been the case.
3: Thank you guys for everything you do, because we just love this station so much. I lost my husband, and this station is what got me through that first year. So thank you.
2: Oh, girl. Well, we're glad to be here for you.

Sometimes at school, kids can also be mean at school. He knew that they could be mean without even thinking about it sometimes. But why? Why did it have to be towards Mahan? He was only 8 and should have been making friends instead of bullies, especially during the difficult treatments of chemotherapy he was going through throughout the last school year. So Ali made a plan, as any caring teacher would. As class began, one day, Mahan covered his bald head with whatever he could, as he usually did, but right behind him was Ali to start the lesson, with a little less hair on his own head. Shaved off completely the night before, Ali's class just gawked at him for a minute, and then kind of laughed at the sight, but this also triggered something in each of their hearts, inspiring Mahan's classmates to help fight the bullying too, and shave their heads as well.

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0: Forrest Frank. 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
1: Amen. KVNE. Hey, and a good Sunday. I'm Nikki. And I think the older I get, the more I appreciate that truth, that I will never get used to the love that he gives us, gives me daily. So how do I thank him? Well, Colossians 3 in the Bible lays it out very nicely. Whatever you say or do should be done in the name of the Lord Jesus as you give thanks to God.

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